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0: Both parties came to a mutual agreement to do a full property retrieval on Sunday. 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

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No need for his pass. There's it.

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1: Two. 86 westbound, mile marker 57, mile west of Salamanca, with a 30-foot box truck, no plates, phone with.

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Fisher.

0: 2193, Little Valley traffic. Going to be on Wildwood Ave near Lincoln Ave, near registration Mary George Adam 2814, MGA 2814, that's New York.
1: Just

0: 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Another male.
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0: I was calling 3-2.

0: 3240, low light traffic. .242 in front of Evil Auto, near plate, Mary Edward Mary, 1972, MEM, 1972.
1: Okay.

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0: 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Lily Hoggard. Seats. She was just trying to walk home and a male in a white car approached her and tried to get her to get in the car.
2: She turned around and another female's car and said, I'm able to locate her. 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

0: show me out. 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

0: you're good at a 4-5-1. When you have a second, make a poverty check for.
1: So you stated for the penalty trail?
0: That's
1: perfect. Where is it? 4-5-1-2-3-9-7. 2-3-9-7. Can you head over to the Penzi Trail behind Burger King near the waste plant? Caller states that there's a tree fell down and brought a couple wires down.
2: 9-7 copies. 2-3 copies.

0: A little about his own. One patrols Main Street, Perrysburg.
1: A1, Terror.
0: One 1914 Main Street, Perrysburg. See the caller regarding the harassment that took place at the depot in Rwanda. So the male started harassing him and then threatened him with a weapon. He believes he saw the weapon in the bag. He didn't actually have it in his hand.
1: 2053. Where is he being
2: up? 3-3, Low Valley. My radio's having issues. You pulling for zone 1?
0: Yeah, it's firm if you want to go with 8-1. 11914 Main Street. Probably number 4. Male caller says he was at the depot in Rwanda and he was being threatened by a male named Thomas. He did believe he sailed what appeared to be a gun in his bag.
2: Where is this?

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It's going to be an internet cable. Sound like a VPU pole 4-1. Not seeing any internet company designation on here, so I want to advise them.

0: 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It's going to be a black Chevy Trax.
1: I'm coming in. I'm coming in.
0: Where's it?

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Repeating, 3952 Franklinville, Farmersville, Trans Am, ALS unconscious, Great Lakes Cheese Factory, second entrance, north end of the plant. 3952 is clear, 2102.

0: 22 Little Valley, copy the last description. 22. Last seen wearing floral shirts, three blonde hair, up to 60 pounds, approximately 3 foot 8. 6.
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0: Yeah, Mechanic Street with New Jersey. I think this is going to be a temporary tag. Henry 036946. H036946. Should come back on a white Dodge 3500 Sprinter.
1: There's a

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1: Farmers Hill 4.
0: We're en route. Can you double check that it's on the warehouse side of the plant, please?
1: Dollar said they're going to be the north end of the plant, come into the second entrance.

5 Franklinville, ALS unconscious. Great Lakes Cheese Factory. 40-year-old female, unresponsive, is breathing. 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
1: 2-4.
0: To respond, Enchanted Mountain 9, Carrot 912 West State 3, passerby states there was a male lying on the ground in the parking lot. Appeared to be people surrounding him. Unknown problem.
1: Cancel.

0: change mountains.
1: Ten four.
2: 2:44 answer 2. Can you repeat? It was my fault.
1: Ten four.

0: Let Mel stated that he is 10'4", he fell off his bike. There are people that are with him that are going to assist him getting home. Both units clear.
1: Yeah, I'm fine.

0: 7240, a little back.
1: 7240.
0: Are you going to be able to get anything back for that New Jersey license I gave you? I can't get anything on him.
1: Yes, Roman, I put it in the narrative. Player 623 of 26.
0: I'm referring to the driver's license. Sorry, not the plate.
2: Parkway Drive, just at Clinton. It's going to be Florida tag 45 David Michael Victor Boy 45D MVB Florida.

0: at 2186. 86. 86. Have an erratic operator at 122 Church Street. It's past tense. It's going to be the Methodist Church. The pastor is there. He'd like to speak to someone in person regarding a car that was doing donuts in the parking lot. All I can say is a gray car with an American flag out the window.
1: Delayed response. Taking statements here.
0: Here's it.
2: Two. Just made contact with the mother. Reports that the father had picked up the child and is at Country Fair on East State. I'll be en route over there.
0: That's received.
3: 3-2, little guy.
0: 3-2.
3: Did I copy that correct? They found the child at Country Fair?
0: That's affirmative. The father picked up the child.

0: they went for a little bit, like 132 side up in City of Jamestown. You got someone?
1: Yeah, for a minute. If you can go to 122 Church Street, Randolph Methodist Church, speak to the pastor there regarding a car that was doing donuts in the parking lot. All he could do is describe a gray car with an American flag out the window. I'd like to speak to somebody.
0: Chrissy, now working the K County side, but I'll be in route anyway.
2: Thank you, 40, Rebecca White.

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1: Negative, they were out.

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0: Child is 10-4. You can leave me attached for a narrative, and all the other units will be clear.
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0: 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Call this resident from your master depot.
1: Received. Move out 3014. 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
0: Proceed, just the New American Church Street, one more time.
1: 122, sure.
0: Proceed, 122. I'm still under, I'm in Poland.
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0: 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Caller not very cooperative.
1: Done for 3524. Can you head that way?
2: 3-5.
3: 3-2-3-5, I'll take that.
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1: Shield patrol units clear. The male's going to be on board. OCFB will be transporting them.
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0: 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I'm pulling up to the church now.
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1: Tenneco EMS 889 is responding. 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I see they have a driver on the board.
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0: 2159, Randolph 10, it sounds like Park's going to have somebody meet you at the Quaker store to drive you in. Park police are heading to the scene.
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0: Where's it at?
1: 7214. You have fire going to 68. So 240, we have them towed out for Thistle Road for a service call because of malfunctioning smoke detectors.
0: Okay, 10-4, I'm going to head up that way as well. I got missed calling here at the office.

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1: Copy. Be advised, we got about a 2-0 minute ETA.
0: Just want to point that way until we get the all clear.
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0: Where is it?
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1: No. 5123, that's affirmative, we'll take her.
2: Read.
0: 5345, are they going to meet us halfway at like chassis?
1: 45153, that's affirmative. 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
0: Racing.

0: Brenda, the current park police, you can disregard. 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
1: Got it, right. 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
0: 22-21.

0: Good.
1: Can you check our first route to the Boston female that stopped at the 7-Eleven? She's pretty sure she saw two males engaged in drug activity, and they headed down to the first street.
0: Ten-4, just be advised, you're very hard to understand the radio.
1: Ten-4, down first street. Attempt to locate two males, possible drug activity. One is wearing a red Yankee hat, the other one has a camel kilt, and they're both black males.
0: I'm out with them in the community bank lot.

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1: Percy, 48-22, 85 when you clear. 1-4-5-8 Portville, wholly owned. Road report of a third party domestic at the residence. Two two copies.
0: E5 copies.

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territory. I'm going to be out at 3 Hill Creek Drive. There's going to be some out-of-state individuals staying here in the Airbnb, and they were across the street earlier about 9 o'clock trying to get into a residence.

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1: Where is it at?
2: Show me clear. The vehicle was taken by the CID ending in 794. I have in dispatch. Gonna be en route to Sassy's if you want to notify OPD. Starting mileage when you're ready.
3: Great, Dave. Go ahead. I'm sorry.
2: Starting mileage is 118417. Repeating 118417.
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0: can you go up to 554 Arthur Avenue, apartment H. Henry, 6? 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
1: 10-4.

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0: Alright,
1: Jacob. We're gonna head over to the corner of Lincoln and East State for a noise complaint. Call it in Heaven America.
0: I cut you off in the last part, can you repeat?
1: If you went over to the corner of Lincoln and East State for a noise complaint, call the state people are playing loud music on the corner. Say that it was a gray house that had numerics.
0: Where's it coming here? Alright, I got everything sorted out. Everything's 10-4 there. I'm going to be clear. Just leave me a test so I can update the narrative.

0: 281.
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2: Towards the area of Henry Street and Central Ave. Caller stated there was a female with a backpack and long hair going through people's mailboxes and looking in the back of people's trucks since she started heading towards Central Ave.
3: Where is it?
4: Go ahead.
5: Sitting at a 308 South 4th Street. It was Melinda. Apparently she's going to neighbors' houses, telling them to call 911 because she's been stabbed.

0: 57983.
1: You can attach me to the South Fourth call. I'm in the area.
0: 10-4 9-3,
1: can you also send a unit over to 7-11 on First and State? Large group of people arguing in the parking lot. 3-5 is going to be turning around. He's headed there.
0: I
1: need 3-5-3. I copy. Captain Sassy, any mileage already?
2: Good.
1: It's going to be 118426, repeating 118426.
2: 2243.

0: one hooked up. It'll be 22.09. The thing was dropped down at first rate.
1: 3-2's out. 5-3's out.
2: 10-4.

0: 8501.
1: Go ahead, 85.
0: Male's most likely en route to Crawford Street, City of Salamanca. He's most likely going to put out a Volvo here. He threats to self-harm.
2: 2-4.
1: What about it? I'll be clear. Where is C-9-3-4?
2: C-3.
3: You contact OCFD, have him respond down here with an ambulance, please.
2: C-4. Recent.
3: She feels lightheaded.

0: 82 Little Valley. 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I attached a vehicle and a name. 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I'll put that in the narrative shortly.
1: Cameras.
2: Stand by.
0: 5397, what you got?
1: Suspicious female looking through mailboxes, one on Henry, heading towards Central. Long hair and a backpack on. Unknown where she is.
0: There she is.

0: 95, go on EMS, BLS 6 standard call, 14192 Taylor Hall Road, 42-year-old female, unable to urinate. Repeating 35 to Gowan EMS, BLS 6 standard call, 14192 Taylor Hall Road, 35 clear, 2251.
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0: 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Warning for no rear light.
1: Appreciate it.
2: Nine.
3: The initial complaint is going to be unfounded. OCSD has that female. We'll be transporting OGH. You can show me clear.
2: Yeah.

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1: 97.
0: You want to start heading over towards 321 Crawford to back up 20, attempting to locate a person for 2185.
1: Affirm.
0: Well, 51120, that place for me in dispatch.

0: reading.
1: Can you open up that incident that 8133 were on in Cattaraugus? Just had a narrative in there to have 2190 contact him tomorrow, follow up with him.
0: Received.
1: And just leave that incident open.

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Just be advised.

0: 53451. We're going to get that played out to us by other patrols in case that vehicle's not there.
1: 5153, place going to be King David Nora 8008, KDN 8008.
0: Grace.

0: T0 for Saigon.
1: Right, T0.
0: No vehicles in the driveway.
1: Where is she? Oh, for that vehicle.

0: Go turn on the Crawford from Washington now.
1: Okay, see, we're just going to advise that it hit 5 minutes ago on cameras.

0: 9753, I believe that they just wanted to know if he was at that residence. Nothing further.
1: Hey, I have a monitor and apparently my dress a cell phone.
0: Receive.
2: 2-0 is out with 5-3.

0: Por favor, no lo veo.
1: He's going, go ahead.
0: Well, I want to move it. You copy the last armed patrol that out with that vehicle you guys were pulled off for.
1: Yeah, I do that. I want to know where you at.
0: Washington.
1: Received 85, do you copy?

0: 24, ain't he?
1: Bye, Avery.
0: Not back with that female.
1: No.

0: Affirmative. I don't know if you copied, so I'll make it out with that vehicle at Crawford in Washington.
1: That's affirmative. Just trying to advise them that possibly a 941 situation. I don't believe we're going to have charges here.
0: Appreciate.
1: It's reported that the male's having a sort of PTSD episode.
0: Copy.
2: That's affirmative. 4x153, did you copy?
3: That's a front wheel. What about, can you have 2185 give myself a call?

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1: 10-4.
2: If I go on A1A, I'm on to Burton, safety.
0: 23-12.

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0: 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The gentleman just had his bike stolen from the side of the building. The person that took it headed towards Buffalo.

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1: Really?

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0: No, I agree.
1: 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I'll be checking the area. It's going to be a white male, black t-shirt, shorts. 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It was a friend. 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
0: 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His father were clear.
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1: Dodge, is it?
2: 85-93.
0: Good.
2: We're going to have a change of plans. We're going to head over to the substation. We're going to have charges, one violation, one misdemeanor, and I believe we're going to go for an order of protection.

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0: I'll be out of state police unit, 1 block North Perry. He's going to be doing some SFSTs.

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2: Day 1, by the way. 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

to Salamanca, BLS abdominal pain, 334 Central Avenue, apartment 2, elderly male, confused, stating he has stomach pain. 3952 Salamanca, BLS abdominal pain, 334 Central Avenue, apartment 2, for an elderly male, confused, stating he has stomach pain. 395 clear, 0006.

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0: 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O'Reilly 4-2-2 respond to 3675 Head and Hollow Road, Hinsdale. Have a 911 hang up, no answer. I'd call back, there's no history on this.

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385 to Delavan, EMS request 10940 Route 16 in Yorkshire. A 55-year-old male, recent stroke history, Daisy's not feeling right. Repeat, Delavan, EMS request at 10940 Route 16 in Yorkshire, between Warden Road and Williams Drive. 55-year-old male, recent stroke history, not feeling right. 395 clear, 0036.

DP to 395. Selnik AB. AB is back in quarters. Selnik AB back in quarters at 0041.

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0: 57983. That male was GOA, female walked off, didn't want to talk. I'll be checking the area, just to advise her not to return.
1: Receive. Are you ready at any time?
2: In 20 minutes, I'll be good to go.

4822, little guy. 4822. I made contact with a caller. They are no longer residing at that residence. They're up in Buffalo. Just leave me attached. I'll update the narrative. Received.

0: 7983.
1: I agree.
0: I was unable to locate that female. If you want to just make a note, the encampment is going to be behind the smoke and vape shop. You have to use that parking lot to get to it. And it's directly behind the L&E Interiors building. I'm clear.
1: Yeah.
2: There's a report of a missing juvenile, 14-year-old female, last seen at 10:30 wearing a blue wheel and stitch shirt, black pants with Christmas decoration on them, in the area of Hillview Homes. That's where she left them.
3: We're retired here for a couple more minutes, if you want to send 2-3 that way. And then we'll come assist.
2: Great.

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Recent stroke history, not feeling right. B. Delavan, EMS request 10940 Route 16 in Yorkshire. We have a 55-year-old male. Recent stroke history, not feeling well. 395 cleared, 0052.

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Stroke history, not feeling right. 395 clear to 0054.

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2: 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I'm just checking a couple spots before I get over there.

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1: Can you respond with 24 Sicily Station? 2633 South Street. Cell number 4. Received a call from another resident in the building. It says there's someone there trying to get your property and the person reached to their door. Being loud.
0: 10-4.

0: 453,
1: 9, 10, can you stand by? 53, 451. Correction. 53 is 23. We're going to respond back to the PD. We have 97 clearing from here to Hillview. Back you up. Apparently there's a past tense message at the door. Male walked up. Female followed there.
0: Tracy, in route.

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1: Cancel.
2: Any either outside or somewhere near the PD wearing a pink pants and a black top. Name's going to be Colleen Johnny John.
3: And 7 copies.
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0: I'll be clear there and route to the Sonic PD with those guys for domestic program. Received.

0: No. In the library parking lot.
1: Where is it?
2: Still at the BD door.
1: That's my minute. He's sitting in the hallway.
2: Received. I'll be there momentarily.
1: Where is he?

0: 983. Be out on the 100 block north 12th with 20s suspect from the larceny for that e-bike earlier.
1: 4.

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He's going to be on his way, both units clear.

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1: 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Last name Robinson. Common spelling, first name Ernest, Edward, Robert, Nora, Edward, St. Tom. Initial D as in David, date of birth 8/20/84. File 5 only.
0: Four.
2: 9832024.
0: 20. 24. Can you go to North Union Street, 1600 block? See a male there, states that his friend stated he was going to harm himself. He's on a back road off of the railroad tracks. Unknown if he has any weapons.
2: Two zero.
3: D four. Can you repeat that street? It came in broken on my end.
0: That's going to be the 1600 block of North Union Street by the railroad tracks.

0: unknown if he has any weapons.
1: Is there a...
2: D4, can you repeat that street? It came in broken on my end.
0: That's going to be the 1600 block of North Union Street by the railroad tracks.
3: I'm not at the laundromat. I'm going to look at that signal. I think they have an alarm call.
0: Really? 5-7, that's negative.
3: Copy.

0: 57983.
1: Hi, Avery.
0: I spoke with 20. That mail is going to be on his way for now. I'll attach him to the case. You can show me clear.
1: Yeah, 4.
2: It is 493.

0: 4, 93. You didn't show me out.
1: Go ahead, 2-4.
2: Yeah, that's affirmative. Where's your time?
1: Go ahead, 2-4.
0: You can show me out.
1: Yeah, 4.
3: 2-0's out.
1: Yeah, 4.

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1: Can you run these individuals, check for order effectiveness?

0: 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And pajama pants.
1: 10-4. 9-3, show me clear. I'll be in the area.
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0: 451-23, it's going to be a negative on orders of protection between the two. The male party has an order of protection against New York State Police.
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1: 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Where is that? I'll advise when we get there.

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2: 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Starting mileage when you're ready.
0: Go ahead.
2: 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Repeating 118463. 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
0: You can show me clear that you and I was at in those group, that group.
1: Where is he?
0: At 420-983. Spoke to that male, he stays 10-4. The other half's gonna be staying with him for the night, so both things clear.
2: 4.

0: 385, Frankelville, Farmersville, Trans Am on standby. EMS request, Great Lakes Cheese, 1958 Integrity Way. We have a 37-year-old female has fallen from standing position, possible leg injury. Brief, Franklinville, Farmersville, Trans Am on standby. EMS request, Great Lakes Cheese, 1958 Integrity Way. 37-year-old female fell from standing position with a possible leg injury. 395 clear at 154.
1: Yeah.
2: 2-4. 2-0.
3: It's Media Bank across from Bluebird Square. Caller states he went to the ATM machine and is covered in blood. There was a bunch of teenagers in the parking lot. He didn't know if they were. Had anything to do with it. 2-4.
2: 2-0.
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4: 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On state by Will Smith.
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1: The one off of Warren's, or near Warren's.

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0: Clear court, Mills ROR, and have him on board and route to OGH 941.
1: Racy, cooperative.
0: That's correct.
1: Racy, we'll contact him.

0: 6'7", Little Belly, 2 New York Klan IDs. You could run them for files or validity.
1: Five of them.
0: First one's 6'7", 4, 5'7", 1, 3, 2, 5. Second one, 1, 7, 3, 9, 1, 5, 7, 8, 7.
1: Received. Stand by.

1975, Frankelville, Farmersville, EMS request, Great Lakes Cheese, 1958 Integrity Way, 37-year-old female, fallen from standing position with possible leg injury. Repeat Frankelville, Farmersville, EMS request, 1958 Integrity Way, Great Lakes Cheese, have a 37-year-old female, fell from standing position, possible leg injury, 395 cleared, 204.

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0: Be clear, Les. I'll continue to follow the area for that individual throughout the night.
1: Where is he?

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Do you have it only in self-storage on Homer, partially open unit, going to be number 36?

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1: I shut that unit. Nothing to be re-tampered with. 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
2: Two four, what unit were you at last night?

0: I didn't copy.
1: I was 716 storage on Constitution.
0: Copy.

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0: 226 Fifth Avenue. 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
1: speaking with a room
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3: 2-0. I'm over here on Main. I can take that. You guys can disappear.
1: Two full copies. 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
0: Hi, 3 copies.
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0: 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Swimming clear and route back to the city.
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Little Valley, Ellicottville, Great Valley Ambulance. EMS request is 7660 Toad Hollow Road in Mansfield, between California Hill Road and Reed Hill Road. We have an 80-year-old female, chest pressure, has a pacemaker. Repeat, Ellicottville, Great Valley, Little Valley EMS. EMS request is 7660 Toad Hollow Road for an 80-year-old female, chest pressure, has a pacemaker. 395 clear to 319.

385 to Little Valley, Electrical Great Valley, Seneca EMS. EMS request 7660 Toad Hollow Road, Mansfield. Cross feature California Hill Road and Reed Hill Road. 80-year-old female, chest pain, has a pacemaker. Repeat Electrical Great Valley, Little Valley, Seneca EMS. EMS request is 7660 Toad Hollow Road, Mansfield. 80-year-old female, chest pressure, has a pacemaker. Screening 5 clear, 325.

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385 to Limestone Trans Am EMS request 1550 Route 218 Carlton between Sunnyside Drive and Sunnyside Drive. It's a trailer. A 29-year-old female is vomiting, possible dehydration. Repeat Limestone Trans Am EMS request at 1550 Route 219 Carlton. A 29-year-old female is vomiting, possible dehydration. 385 clear at 333.

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385 to Limestone EMS request at 1550 Route 219, Carlton. A 29-year-old female is vomiting, possible dehydration. Repeat, Limestone EMS request at 1550 Route 219, Carlton. Cross feature Sunnyside Drive and Sunnyside Drive. Heavy, 29-year-old female is vomiting, possible dehydration. 385 cleared, 338.

3852 Limestone. 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Your ambulance and a driver. 1550 Route 219 at Carlton. Repeat Limestone. Only had 10 requests. Your ambulance and a driver. 1550 Route 219. 29-year-old female vomiting, possible dehydration. 395 cleared to 342.

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1: Two zero.
0: 24. And you go to 121 South 7th Street, South Easy Downstairs Apartment. Received a call from the female saying that her and her boyfriend were fighting. Something about getting hit with a bottle. She says she's all bloody. 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Very down.
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385 Randolph EMS. EMS request at 161 Cemetery Hill Road in Randolph. 87-year-old male, dizzy, possible dehydrated. Ravine Randolph EMS request at 161 Cemetery Hill Road in Randolph. For an 87-year-old male, dizzy, possible dehydration. 385 clear at 429.

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1: Receive, Randolph. Turning 5 to Randolph, a driver needed for the ambulance call. Repeat, Randolph, a driver still needed for the ambulance call. Turning 5 cleared, 434.

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1: Ray Nelson.
0: Show me responding. Go ahead and recall him one more time for a driver. Tell him next up on the run card as well.
1: Received.

3852, Randolph, a driver still needed for the ambulance call. 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

0: Randolph 10.
1: All stars out of service. 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I'll try Kennedy.
0: Received.
1: All star. Randolph 10, you have a driver that just come up on. I am responding.
0: Copy. That female is being transported to OGH by OCFD. We're following them over to finish paperwork.
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1: 16 gallons mileage, 27881.
0: Yeah.

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1: Adrian.
0: Casino and go to the security office. They believe they have some possible narcotics that are for you to pick up.

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385 to Cataraugus. EMS requested 41 North Franklin Street. 61-year-old female hyperventilating. Repeat Cataraugus EMS request. 41 North Franklin Street. 385 cleared. 548.

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EMS request to Willow Creek, 4460 Union Hill Road. 70-year-old female, difficulty breathing and dizzy, on home oxygen. 385 cleared 551.

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Go ahead, Train Jam. Train Jam will be responding momentarily. Received. Advise which unit will be responding.

1352 Cattaraugus, EMS requested 41 North Frankel Street in Cattaraugus, 61-year-old female hyperventilating. Repeat Cattaraugus, EMS requested 41 North Frankel Street in Cattaraugus, 61-year-old female hyperventilating, 395 cleared at 555.

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3852, Gowanda, EMS requested 41 North Franklin Street, Cattaraugus. No response from Cattaraugus. 61-year-old female, hyperventilating. Repeat, Gowanda, EMS request at 41 North Franklin Street in Cattaraugus for a 61-year-old female, hyperventilating. 385 clearance, 601.

0: 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Randolph 8 is clear of UPMC returning.
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revived two Yorkshire, Delvin, ale is sick. Crosby's in Delvin, 7 North Main Street, have a 37-year-old male complaining of blurry vision, left side cramping, and hypertension. Repeating, 352 Delvin, Yorkshire, ale is sick. Crosby's on North Main Street in Delvin for a 37-year-old male, blurry vision, left side cramping, and hypertension. 352 clear at 608.

0: 4845. 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
1: I am.
0: Can you attempt to locate our patient? He called in, stated he's at the Crosby's requesting EMS. However, he is plotting approximately 100 feet north of that location. First name is Ryan.
1: Yeah, I need for you.

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0: Any luck on call back?
1: We'll try again.
0: Okay, thanks.

0: 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That's I'm dressed this Ryan individually at 10650 Old Olean Road, KC.
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0: 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The owner of the cell phone has since left and is now in the Holland area.
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1: Why?
0: Possible employer location for him where he could be at is Daily Paving Inc. It's on 39, right in Arcade, I guess.
1: I'll have the answer later. I'll try to check on the apartments here since he was supposedly dropped off. If you want to check that place on your way back.
0: Happy.

385 to go on to ambulance, Perrysburg First Responders EMS request at 12190 Main Street, or correction, 12129 Main Street, Western New York DDSO, for an 80-year-old male unresponsive is breathing. Repeat, Gowanda, EMS request at 12129 Main Street in Perrysburg. 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

0: 99451. I'm going to be on Center Street attempting to stop a pickup truck. Plates and dispatch ending Nora David.
1: I see 723.
0: Be advised, I'm going to have this truck stop in the pull-off for the Baptist Church on Center near Forest.
1: 723.
2: The diagonal arch is sitting on this lady's porch, but the pit bull is under the collar, no tags.

0: 9451. Can you confirm the 15th of July is a valid court date?
1: That's affirmative. 15th July, next valid court date.

0: 793. What was the address again on that?
1: It's going to be 317 South 2nd.
0: Any dogs outside? Did the caller state that they were still on the block?
1: When she called, she said it was on her porch.
0: Copy.
1: Two seven, that's going to be 317 South 3rd Street, apparently.
0: Copy, I'll head over there.
2: Olean, 1 o'clock.
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0: Quite a charges.

0: 5493.
1: Three. 3-5
0: has a female in custody for petty larceny. We'll be well back to the station here momentarily.
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0: 395 to Allegheny, EMS request 3575 Buffalo Road in tandem between the 5 Mile and Kime Hollow Road, 78-year-old female vomiting, possible aspiration. Repeat Allegheny EMS request at 3575 Buffalo Road, 78-year-old female vomiting, possible aspiration. 395 clear, 743.
1: Seven 43.

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Report a wire's on fire in the area of 9161 Sawmill Run Road. Repeat 3 by 2 Cold Spring. Report a wire's on fire in the area of 9161 Sawmill Run. Crossers are Hilltop Lane, Drake Run Road. Can I have clear at 8:35?

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1: 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Call her the passerby, she did leave the area.
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1: Call her the passerby, she left the area, but she sees, you will be able to see it when you get up there.
0: 10-4.

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1: 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Last name is King Edward Robert Nora, Adam Nora. It was for 1885.
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0: Had a 17-year-old male leave the hospital. 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

0: 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He's trying to make contact, advising not to return.
1: Stanford.

0: Cold Spring Chiefs 3 is en route with Cold Spring 4. Cold Spring 7 also en route.
1: Marie Seville has 4-7 en route.

0: Vâng, vâng, vâng, vâng.
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0: I mean, I'll tell you, you should open you with a 9-4-1 on the way.
1: This is

0: 2, 3. Be on North Union 3, opposite side of the street from Tim Hortons, heading south.
1: Ted 4, I'm just turning around up on

0: 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I'm going to go around.
1: Tamper.
0: Positive.

0: can you just reach out to someone at City Garage, 16 extension southbound, going on the on-ramp area. There's a tree down into the lane. Traffic hazard for sure.
1: That's going to be at the on-ramp.
0: Yeah, that's affirmative. It's on 16 southbound lanes. It's the turning lane to go right onto the interstate.
1: Doppler.
0: 3593.
1: 983.
2: I'm clear. I spoke with Brenner Reynolds and Andrew Stokes. Mr. Stokes is highly under the influence of stimulant. Advised not to return there. I spoke with them. That, again, they revised that. Held a case on it.

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0: Try.
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0: 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We're 210 in quarters.
1: Christy Smith.
2: Franklin Lock Chief will be en route.
1: Christy Smith. Franklin Chief, Mercy Flight is checking, 11.
2: Christy.

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0: I'm just pulling the station now.
1: Franklin Chief will be on location.
2: Very soon, very soon.

0: Sorry, sorry, what about it?
1: Toro, sorry, sir.
0: The man will turn back over to staff and restrain and be clear.
1: Persist.

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You're going to come past the log truck and pull in off right here. 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
0: Greasy.
2: G3 Chief.
0: Go ahead.
2: Just come off Mill Street, I'm headed your direction, where would you like me?
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2: Greasy, you said you want me on the south side?
0: Yeah. Through that fire, transmit made a location.
3: Greasy, transmit made a location.
2: Through that fire, Cold Spring 4 and 7, back in all.
3: There, I think,

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0: I'm inquiring if you're going to need emergency flights. They'll have a 26-minute ETA, but they talked about an airborne standby.

0: 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On Route 16 in Yorkshire near Taylor Road with New York Plate, Lincoln Zebra X-Ray 7993, LZX 7993. Received.
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0: 5352. I'll be at it, Nicholas.
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0: 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We'll be clear of South Main.
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0: 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Repeating 352 Stella Mesa, Viola 600, 25 Orchard Street, between Hawthorne Street and the Dead End. For a 72-year-old male, dizzy, feeling off balance, 305 clear at 933.
1: Cellmate, we acknowledge. Cellmate 8 will be en route.
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0: Salamic 8, we're on location. 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

0: 资的啊，确实。
1: Yes,
0: I'm trying to find the telephone. Go ahead. Can the patient be cleared to see with no patient transport?
1: No. Procedure clear, no patient transport, 941.

0: I zone three patrols, Randolph.
1: Sorry, Forrest, got a window.
0: Put on 54, sending an animal complaint, 394 in Palmer.
1: Where is it? I'm going to be out on the track for the mail.
2: I see 942.

0: I want just an update. I'm going to be secure at this time speaking with this male close to Main Street.
1: That's the same 944.

0: 7 3 to Little Valley. You can show me clear to issue. The driver was unlicensed. There was another female that had a license in the vehicle they switched out.
1: Racist.
2: Run when you have a second.
3: Griffin.
2: Last name is going to be Soto, Sam, Oscar, Tango, Oscar. First name Kevin, common spelling. Middle initial A is in Adam. Date of birth 12/5/93.
3: That's received, standby.

0: Step 5199, subject's been dispatched but doesn't come up. Step, I'm moving within the NCIC.
1: That's received. Just be advised, this male does not speak English very well. We've been using a translation app on his phone. He is Spanish. If you could check for any wants statewide.
0: That's received. No special statewide. There's an immigration violation, but not the name of the defendant, just similar, so he has no specials.
1: Received. If you want to just document, this mail is going to be advised about the trespass on the railroad, and I'll be clear in a moment.
0: That's received. And correction, it does, not that he doesn't have specials, he doesn't come up once again, but as you can see, this is.
1: Received.

0: 451. Can you show me clear? Again, that male has been warned and has moved along.
1: 948.
3: Right.

0: 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I have that vehicle.
1: You request 5G, which is 10-5, that you're rolling with.
0: That's received from 10-5.

0: Is that Tuesday, Omega, VLS Expander, 202 Highland Avenue, apartment 202, 25-year-old female dehydrated. We're repeating 35 to Salamanca, VLS Expander, 202 Highland Avenue, apartment 202, for 25-year-old female dehydrated. Crashes to Burt Street and Linden Street, traffic clear at 9:53.
1: Judge 8B is going to be en route for that call.
0: 2BB at 9:53.
1: Salamanca 8, Salamanca base.
2: Got a Virginia client ID to attach to this when you're ready.
0: Go ahead with that.
2: Tom, 6-1-4-5-5-7-4-0. Can you give me the status of that and the status of the vehicle, please?
0: Affirmative. And just to verify the plate, 3785 Henry Paul, Virginia, correct?
2: Correct.
0: It's coming back, not on file.
2: Try to run it without the Henry Paul at the handicap plate.
0: That didn't come back either.
2: I see.
0: Seven, three to Little Valley. Can you send me another car? I think this is going to be a domestic. Affirmative. Little Valley Zone 2 patrols, Delavan.
3: Ashford.
0: Trying to assist 2173, 52 North Main, Delavan, upstairs for domestic.
3: I'll be in route.

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1: Hello.
0: The plate's showing active on a 2013 Gold Honda. I'm getting nothing back so far on the client ID. It's showing delayed.
1: Crazy.

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0: Be out.
1: Message.

0: Charlie, 7128. 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
1: Greasy, thank you.

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0: 2173.
2: I'm secure right now. I haven't made contact with the male yet. He's upstairs. I'm out in the parking lot speaking to the victim.
0: Proceed, 2442, did you copy?
1: Major.

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1: Receive. 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
0: Control is clear.
1: Received.
0: For a little bit.
1: Go ahead.
0: Be clear of 394. What's the voicemail for our numbers listed there at that residence? Doc does appear to have shade. There is bulls at his dock shed.

0: 27993. You can show me clear out for report on file. I'll be returning around 1 o'clock. Their security system is down. Could you also water me a found property? It's going to be an e-bike at Country Fair North 12.
1: Okay.

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1: Delta's just gonna throw the bike rack. Could City Garage look like a pickup truck, throw in the back, bring it back to the station.
0: Danforth.

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0: 4842, what about?
1: 4842.
0: We'll be out assisting Father 3, obtaining a deposition for her case. We'll be en route over to Philippi after that. If you can contact Adult Protective, it's somewhat imminent.
1: Great, 50.

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0: Tracy, respond.
1: Sheriff's responding. Look for those different graphics again.
0: So we 6275 Pierce Road. We do have a flyer that says he may be located in a storage container at that residence.
1: Try to make copies.

0: Good. I'll have that mail on board. We'll just be heading over to the Delvin substation. Starting mileage 43985, 43985. Can you get a judge and public defender going for me?
1: Affirmative. Can you send me a message with name and charges?
0: Affirmative.

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0: 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You can show me clear.
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1: Can you show us out with code enforcement, 8 assist, 24 Jackson?
0: That's received a little too.

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0: It's an accidental medical alarm off.
1: Appreciate it.

0: 395, Gwandi Ambulance and Fire, LSMVA, motorcycle accident, East Main and Perry Street, one male, shoulder injury, no loss of consciousness, did hit his head also. 395, Gwandi Ambulance, Gwanda Fire, LSMVA, motorcycle accident, one patient, shoulder injury, East Main and Perry Street, 395 clear at 1108.
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0: 哎，不好意思，我还有呢。
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0: 那你拿我先，我的 fireplace。
1: Negative, just the cheese, that's our location.
0: Hey, Jesus, there's any knowledge they can stand down at this time. We're okay with what we got on scene.
1: Alright, thanks. 11-13. 35-1, firebase.

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0: We need help. 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
1: Erie County was supposed to be sending a car.
0: Let me see, if this be advised, somebody can pick the motorcycle up while I'm taking it to the Harley shop.
1: I received, so the bike's not on location anymore?
0: It's coming up, it's already gone.
1: I received.
0: The operator's there, but the bike's gone.
1: I received that relay.

0: 5-1-0 traffic, call you. Yeah, Wayne in front of middle school with near tag. John King Robert, 4031. JKR, 4031. Wayne in fourth.
1: Appreciate you.

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1: So, AI identity theft.
0: 36.

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0: Clear available. 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
1: Right, 11, 26.

0: 4842, go ahead.
1: Myself and 4-1 will be clear last. Did you invoke first on the hill vehicle?

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1: Your 4-1's going also.
0: Affirmative.
1: Received, 44-1, did you receive it?
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3: Sky 3.
0: I'll take that, Marcy, to report it.
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3: That's affirmative.

0: 335, Little Valley. Clear that address. I'm going to be checking the village, see if I can locate these individuals.
1: Received.

0: 28
1: Yeah.
0: I attempted to contact him numerous times. You can show me how to 5 Maple Ave. See if I can make contact with him.
1: Appreciate you.

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0: Great, so 7781 Irish Hill, Meals on Wheels, unable to make contact with the subject there.

5, Cattaraugus EMS, Gowanda EMS, ALS, sick, call 18 Lincoln Street, Village of Cattaraugus, 64-year-old female cancer patient, not feeling well with vomiting, also feeling faint at this time. 3-5, repeating to Cattaraugus, Gowanda EMS, ALS, sick, call 18 Lincoln Street in the Village of Cattaraugus, 64-year-old female cancer patient, not feeling well with vomiting, also near syncope, feeling faint. 3-5, clear, 1146.

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0: Okay.
1: 585-403-8797. 585-403-8797. I tried calling, but I don't know if he'll answer from my number.
0: 3-6-5.

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0: 170.
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0: Racist.
2: Dispatch, can you have a player for Lissa, please?
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Frank 2, K-Dog is fire. 4-10 requesting manpower for lift assist, 18 Lincoln Street. 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

0: 2247.
1: Triple Venus for last narrative updated.
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2: So far negative. Also, please be advised, I believe there was an incident with Mr. Bickford prior. He's probably not going to answer the phone, so you can disregard that.
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0: 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Did speak with Heather Palmer Baker, 127 River. It is confirmed to be their dogs. They have three people out in the area attempting to find them.
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0: 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Did not observe any dogs. You can show me clear.
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FI to Trans Am. King County requesting a transport unit to the scene of a 3-car motor vehicle accident, unknown injury, one vehicle over an embankment. 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Prentice Zale Road at Windfall Road, Elder Township. 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Children are involved at Prentice Zale Road and Windfall Road, Elder Township. 3-5 clear at 1222.

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0: Yeah. 72, and Rogers returning to the village. 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
1: You can show me clear from that. Mail's been released on an appearance ticket. Can you attach me to 75's transport?
0: That's affirmative.
2: 75 to 70.
1: Go ahead.
2: You and I are going to be all set.
1: Copy. You can show me clear.
0: Very soon.

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0: Sorry, so you need a number?
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0: Frank Mill, Transamy, PLS Motor Reflexes, Route 98 just off of Route 16, Farmersville. Well, one car VA, 20-year-old female, 8 months pregnant, needs evaluation. We're being served by 2 Farmersville, Frank Mill, Transamy, PLS Motor Reflexes, Route 98 just off of 16. One car VA, 20-year-old female, 8 months pregnant, needs evaluation. So if that's clear, it's Mile 75.
1: Clear CCJ. In out the court. Got 4 on.
0: Racist.
2: Two females on board and not ready for it.
0: Racist.
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0: 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What was the demographics again?
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0: Copy.

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1: I have no service. 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
0: Affirmative.

0: Franklin Chief. Franklinville Chief.
1: Yeah, what do you got for people, Jim?
0: It's just going to be one for evaluation at this time. Vehicles are off the road.
1: Great. Do you think it's

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1: For example, Chief Smith.
0: You're an officer in the office.
1: That's a fair way. We have a couple troopers around.
0: Great.

0: 02245. I'll be out with the marshals. And, this person we're looking for.
1: That's received at the out at 1303.
0: 9902. I am seconds away in front of extension.

0: 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Go ahead, 06.
1: Both units are going to be clear. Spoke to that juvenile and the adult.
0: That's for 3, 1304.

0: 23, 27.
1: 23, 27.
0: He responded to 420 3rd Avenue. Third party report. Possible domestic. Probably there was a lot of yelling.
1: 23. 27.

0: 2-3, 2-7. It's going to be Roseanne Potts, her son is Donald.
1: Two seven copies.

0: Are you 4-2?
1: You want me to make a phone call over to Tate's telling? What is your question?
0: Crazy.
1: What type of vehicle? It's going to be New York, Lincoln John Adam 8680. That's Lincoln John Adam 8680.

0: It's going to be on the side of the garage on the property. 89-year-old male fell on his knees, unable to get back up. 395 repeating to Sal Mako, Beatles Wall Standard call. 392 Broad Street in the side of the garage. 89-year-old male fell on his knees, unable to get back up. 395 clear, 1314.
1: 395, Sal Mako, we acknowledge. Sal Mako 8 will be en route.
0: Chief Sal Mako 8.

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0: 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Interview with Jessica Marlette. She should be out in her vehicle. She was there to retrieve her belongings from her father's residence. Her father, his wife, and an 18-year-old son are preventing her from moving her and her children's belongings out.
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0: Yeah.
1: Where's he doing me? 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

0: 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I'll be in route there.
1: Number 24.

0: Seven straight at Little Valley. That man was on alert at court. I'll have him back on board, giving him my courtesy right now. Starting same as any.
1: Reese, you only have a chance. 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
0: Meridian 1325.

Gracias. Seven three to Little Valley. That mail was dropped off. Ping mileage 43985. 43985.

0: Driver.
1: I'm going to be clearing Rattle Road GH for an evaluation. If you could just call them and advise them. He's uncooperative. Yeah, call her down here. They have charges.
0: Ten four.
1: 3293. 93. I'm clear that vehicle's been unlocked. I missed 23's transmission. What do they have?
0: He's taking the mail from a domestic over for an evaluation. Uncooperative.
1: 10-4, you can attach me. Two sevens in a row with 2-3.

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2 Limestone, King County requesting an ambulance to respond. 1 Futures Way, Bradford. 20-year-old female, chest discomfort, difficulty breathing. We're repeating 352 Limestone, ALS cardiac call. 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
1: 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I'm going to give you a call, or give me a call on the landline. I'm going to clarify one thing about it, and then I'll give them a call.

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0: 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Jamestown's been notified. They are standing by.
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1: All right.

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0: 9323 or 279 if you happen to be near Worth Smith, West 8.
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0: He's now heading down to Worth Smith. EMS has been dispatched for a male who apparently fell in the parking lot. May have hit his head. He's becoming combative.
1: Copy and rough.

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2: Two seven, I'm just Washington near Ocala, I'm going to come in on the backside.
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0: to Farmersville, carbon monoxide attack activation, no illness. 9880 Marble Road, house is being evacuated. We're at 3352 Farmersville, carbon monoxide attack activation, no illness reported. 9880 Marble Road, between Tingy Road and Stephen Hagen Hill. The house is being evacuated. 3-5 clear, 1400.
1: 9-5, conservation of knowledge. 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
2: East Alo, Alo.
0: Respond 324 Pine Street, South Dayton. A caller could see a neighbor who is not supposed to be on her property walk through her property. She has not seen him leave. She was watching him on camera. Possible trespass in progress. Caller states her mother is in to that location in about 5 minutes in a white Toyota Highlander. The male suspect is going to be a Frank Kelly.

0: Cellar 8B to 305, we'll be responding to 112 River Street for abdominal pain.
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0: Start responding 413 Erie Street, male party being aggressive, may have a knife, possible intox, under the influence.
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2: 70, copy.

0: Central Call. Report of a tree down blocking half the roadway near 717 Barnum Road. Repeat, 35 to Williamtown. Report of a hazard call. A tree down blocking half the roadway in the area 717 Barnum Road. 395 clear at 1414.
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Tree down blocking half the roadway in the area 717 Barnum Road. If you 352 Olean Town, cash call 717 Barnum Road. 352 1422 Second Town.

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0: 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I'm en route to the hall.
1: Great, 1422. Help me out. Can you check for OOP between these two? It might just be a refrain from. Persist.
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1: 4823 to cap. Cap is showing clear.2198,
2: little Bailey. 2198.
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0: 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Yeah, 1 RUS. We're in and out to CCJ 3 times.
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0: We're going to be clear. It was a faulty oven stove. The UPMC Chautauqua, coming 10-5.
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1: 26.

Gonna do it a little early. 2170. I'm gonna have Scott on board, courtesy ride to Green Street in the city, starting at 73277. 73277. Received. 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
1: Oh, I hear 150 toilet over there. 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
0: Okay.
1: Speed New York, 405-038-118. It's New York, 405-038-118.
0: Perfect. O'Reilly, 4823. They said he had a complaint to larceny from Great Valley. The subject was in the city of Olympia.

0: Good.
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0: 02-451. I'll be out at Hillview Homes. Be safe.
1: But I went over the mic on the second part of your transition. Could you repeat your last?
0: Just reiterating where I am in the B boy section.
1: I received that at 1448.

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1: Yeah, it was dropped off at jail. You can show you, it's clear.
0: Where is he?

0: 2154, what about?
1: What did I sign for?
0: Be clear that address for the time being. Mail with the buyers to stay in Turner's house for now and not come back down to his brother's.
1: Where is he? That's clear as 14th.
0: Have that female board route back to the other address. Do some paperwork.
1: Excuse me.

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0: 10-4.
2: You should only put from State Park from being route back to West Valley School, starting miles. Are you ready? Two two one two two two two one two two.

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1: 9-1.
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1: Can you go again?
0: 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It happened at Walmart. Caller'd like a phone call.

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0: 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The mother of the children was awake and looked awake when I got there. The children are all okay. I'll put the rest in my narrative.
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We'll be clear of that address for now. 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

0: Wi-Fi to Sonic EMS, BLS Standard Sick, 44 Seneca Street, Apartment 3, 77-year-old female with a wound infection. Sonic EMS, BLS Standard Sick, Seneca Nation Housing, 44 Seneca Street, Apartment 3. Traffic clear, 1530.
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2: 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Is Olean still on high volume?
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to West Philly. Sort of a hazard call. The tree down, blocking one lane of traffic. Former drive approximately 1/4 mile from Fox Valley. Would it be 352 West Valley, hazard call. Part of a tree down blocking one lane of traffic. Phone will drive approximately 1/4 mile from Fox Valley. 3FS clear at 1544.

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0: Westfield Chief 305, responding, 1-1.
1: Percy Westfield Chief responding, 1546.
0: I'm clear. I'll be following up later. The owner of that dog is not home. The caller did not request medical attention at this time.

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1: 295 Henry Crack.
2: Yeah, call for a erratic operator. Part of a male heading towards Gwanda on 39 on electric mini bike. Riding down the middle of the roadway. Caller would like a phone call.
0: Bruce, you help us roll that way first and then call him.
3: Yeah. 3-5, motorway, dash me too. I'll come up over Peck Hill that way.
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0: Bell Valley, out of Guanabee.
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0: 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We're back at the city available.
1: Receive.

0: tree has been removed. 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
1: Receive West Valley Chief. Yeah, the tree removed. 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

0: 33, start responding up to Allegheny Mountain Resort. There's a blockout with a dog in a vehicle. It's going to be a brown GMC Terrain. 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
1: Yeah, 1611.
0: Views to be seen by EMS. Alvin MDA on file, you can tell me clear.
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0: Received. 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

0: 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Also spoke with the brother when he got home. 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And he said he will continue to speak with his other brother down the road.
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1: 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I have a vehicle lockout. 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
2: 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We're going to have EMS stage until you're on scene.
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0: 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Are there any other calls on this?
1: That would be negative.
0: Copy. We patrolled the area pretty thoroughly. 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
0: RC Crim, one of you clear. I have a female detained for shoplifting at Walmart.
1: Drive up clear, 1702.
4: That's affirmative. Are you able to clear from over there?

0: peering over to 48 Eagle Street, speak with a caller, restate the mail, was in the back of Parkview, and he ended up taking a pee and yelling at him. He'd like to speak with an officer.
1: That's what.

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1: 819, I'll receive. 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You stop back and make a phone call, reference your second string call.

0: 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They care about.
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1: 14, 6-1.
0: Abram.

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0: Appreciate it, 17-14.

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1: 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Two-six Allegheny.
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0: 483, can you respond? Check the area near Jay's Auto. 3062 Route 16 north for a male laying in the grass with a bike next to him. Southbound side, right near Jay's Towing.
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0: 4-4826-236 East Main Street, Village of Allegheny. Third party call, son and girlfriend are fighting. 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

0: 4822 ending 1 ready. Got it. We'll be out of SPM, Holy Ann for processing, ending mileage 19088.
1: 1727.
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1: 1738. 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

0: Jarrell. I might have just passed that vehicle on Clinton, heading on Wildwood here.
1: 10-4. Ryan, that place in dispatch is going to be MCG 6552.
0: Appreciate it.

0: 451. 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It's heading off on the 417. I'll have to see if I can catch up here.
1: 2009, you can disregard. I have that vehicle in the parking lot, the rehab center.

9-7 Mill Valley, traffic, Allegheny. Be on West Main Street near North 3rd Street with New York. Boy, Paul, 4649. BPP, 4649.

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1: That's a negative.
2: Two one zero now.

97 Mill Valley, can you run a New York State client ID for me? Again, 858-035-773.

I don't know if you saw the update. He no longer needs patrol there, but he was just like a phone call from, you know.

0: 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Received.
1: Go ahead.
2: We're in morning custody. It's 941. Can you notify a refuge?
1: Received male, female, cooperative.
2: Female, cooperative.

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1: Okay, they were notified.

0: 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I'll be calling for a 2-4.
1: Received.
2: 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I'll be clear.
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0: 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She did not meet criteria for 941.
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0: Patrol 219 southbound.
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2: 9-7, call in.
3: Roger, roger.
0: 7240, you can be observant. 219 Peters Road, heading southbound, light green Toyota SUV, high rate of speed.
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0: 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E5 Sal, make a send it.
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live on the air with the weekly pager test for District 3, testing District 3 Fire Department pagers, District 3 page, Deputy 3 pager, showing Cold Spring 7A out of service. 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
1: 23.
0: Can you do a check on a welfare check on an elderly male sitting outside the grocery pickup store? Caller said he seems very frail. Just check his welfare.
1: Got me.

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1: 10-4.

0: Well, things will be clear. 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I attached all to the card.
1: Received.

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I got a plate and a suspect for you if you need it for that Allegheny 7-Eleven call. Kathy, you can just text to me if you want.

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1: Copy.
2: And 5 Ellicottville, Green Valley, Dallas, unconscious, 6792 Hornhill Road, 54-year-old female, unconscious, is breathing. Repeating, 35 to Ellicottville, Green Valley, Dallas, unconscious, 6792 Hornhill Road, transit, clear, 1823.

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2: 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Possible heat related.
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25 Allegheny MS, BLS Environmental, Walmart. This is a law enforcement evaluation of an elderly male. Repeating, 352 Allegheny MS, BLS Environmental Priority, Walmart. This is law enforcement with a evaluation of an elderly male. We're going to have clear 1825.

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1: So.
0: Cut.
3: Hello, okay, New York, apology for the patient. It's going to be 886-118-908. Repeating, 886-118-908. She's sort of somewhere alert at this point. No medications, no medical conditions, just a little bit of alcohol as of this point.
0: Happy.
4: Okay, 5 Elkinville, Green Valley, ALS unconscious, 6792 Horn Hill Road, 54-year-old female unconscious, is breathing. Repeating, 3952 Elkinville, Green Valley, ALS unconscious, 6792 Horn Hill Road. Second tone, 395 clear, 1828.
5: I'll try a hard reset later when there's less traffic. There's no disruption to the flow. You show me clear for now.

0: 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Be out at the Walmart, ending mileage 19090.
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0: 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You could disregard this call.
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0: Greasy, if you want to tone out for stand down, or you all set?
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1: Greetings, 2-1.

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Place will be Pennsylvania, Mary Victor Edwards, 7398 MVE 7398.

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This is 1-19-31 West Fall Road, the Indiana Hall. Check on the wall there, the email there, call in, I'll give you the information.

0: 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If you want to get a chance, want to point this way.
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0: That's Grandma Rush.
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I believe they're all going to be in Pennsylvania.

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1: What?
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0: 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It's going to be up by Dave's halfway.
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0: Hello, LA, sorry. 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
0: 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She's refusing to drive the car.
1: 3-0, give them a call.

0: 9032 to Little Valley. Go ahead. What's the location at?
1: They're up the halfway. Dave's halfway.
2: 10-4. I'll be in route up there.
1: Routine.
3: Three two.
4: You respond over to the general, assist Salamanca, then female 941 refusing to get out of the car.
0: 10-4. Go ahead.
5: You want to tell him 4 firearms and cover, and files an empty case number, please.
1: You stated 4 firearms you covered. What was the rest of it?
5: Just 4 firearms are covered, not if I can get the case number.
1: Stand by. Well, 8-1. Case number is going to be 12088. 12088.
5: Thank you.

0: Grandside to Franklinville, Linden, Trans Am, BLS Fall Priority, 6737 Snyder Hill Road. 53-year-old male fell at his head on the fridge, is bleeding, no loss of consciousness. Repeating, 395 to Franklinville, Linden, Trans Am, 6737 Snyder Road. 53-year-old male fell, hit his head on the fridge, is bleeding, no loss of consciousness. Trans Am clear, 1910.
1: 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What's my available court date?
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0: 4824, look at that. 4824. Is 8504 at the halfway, or do you need another unit, or just waiting on a K-9?
1: I think he's at this time.

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1: Do you run LSD 8233, Lincoln Sam David 8233, New York? 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

0: National, Linden, BLS Fall Priority, 6737 Snyder Road, 53-year-old male, fell, hit his head on the fridge, is bleeding, no loss of consciousness. Repeating, train at 52 Franklinville and Linden, BLS Fall Priority, 6737 Snyder Road, 2nd Jones, train at 5 clear, 1922.
1: Linden fire captain en route to scene out of district.
0: 1922.
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0: 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Michael Adam William 8056, MAW 8056.
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1: 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This is car number 2. 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
1: Eight six and a block.
0: Police, that's when you're clear. I'll send you an animal complaint, Randolph.
1: Got 4 units in it.

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1: Can we respond to intersection of Fox Valley Road and Route 240? There's going to be an individual there in a blue van. 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
0: Four, three, I'll be in route as well.
2: .4173 to Little Valley.
1: Good.
2: I'm going to have that mail on board. We'll be in route to Yorkshire Town Court. Starting mileage 440204400.
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0: VH-941 Pigeon, left lead being headed toward Foothill. Tall black flag, gray shorts, white t-shirt, buzz cut. It's going to be Donald Pott.
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97 Little Valley, traffic Allegheny. Bearing West Main Street near North 3rd Street with New York Lincoln Union Union 5178 LUU 5178.

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